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0: I knew it. Yeah, that's the big hit from Taylor Swift. I knew it. I knew you. Song number two this week. You can also find that on the Toy Story 5 music soundtrack. It's a good song. I finally got inside the movie. It's cute. Yeah, very emotional. But those are Toy Story movies. They're great to see. Kane Brown before that with song number three. And Woman. Saw. We still got the number one song to go and the big hit from this time last year next.
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0: This time last year, California native Nate Smith had the big hit with Fix What You Didn't Break.

0: That's the number one hit this week again from Morgan Wallen. And Don't We, it's the seventh number one hit off that album, The Problem. And a funny phenomenon hat right now. If you go to a Morgan Wallen concert, people are dressing up like him. You know, cut off sleeves, got a mullet going on. Yeah, and he thinks it's awesome.
1: What have I started?
2: Well, I mean, I was happy about it because I love it. I love the just being this way. So, it's cool to see that other people do, too. You know, it's not like, oh, this guy's weird dressing like that, you know. But it really wasn't something that I intended to cause.
1: The revolution you was
2: It was not something. I wasn't, like, planning anything. I just wanted to give it a shot, and then it turned into something.
0: Just like that. The Morgan Wallen momentum. So you got to grow a mullet and cut the sleeves off your shirt. And you can, too, be like Morgan Wallen. Again, number one this week on the Top 30 Countdown. 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Hey, it's Rod West. Thanks for the ride.
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Things that we say to our kids that just causes them to feel anxious. More things to feel guilty about next. Country 93. 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
1: There are certain things that we say to kids that causes them to have anxiety because we ruin our children even when we're trying not to.
0: Fantastic.
1: So here's some examples for you. Have you ever said this to a kid? Be careful.
0: Oh. Mm-hmm. Yeah, I when Lily and Jack, the grandkids, were over 2 weeks ago, I said that a lot.
1: A lot, probably.
0: Yeah, a lot.
1: It just comes out.
0: Yeah,
1: like
0: it does.
1: You can't help it because you're like, you're trying to protect them.
0: Yeah.
1: And you don't really want to get up and like hold them. So you're just, be careful. Pay attention, right?
0: Yeah.
1: But that teaches the kid that the world is filled with hidden dangers. So instead, you should say things like, I'm right here, or use your strong legs. Look where you're stepping.
0: Which is what I've said to you.
1: Yeah, you have said that. And I'm like, my legs are weak.
0: Yeah.
1: Weak like noodles.
0: Oh, okay.
1: So.
0: Well, we got to get that looked at, but that's another story.
1: Yeah.
0: Okay. All right. I'll work on that.
1: Okay. How about, I know you'll do well. If a child says something about that, and I know you'll do well, you'd say that to say, you know, I'm encouraging you. I support you. But kids feel like extra pressure because now they're counting on you, so you have to do well. So they feel like they'll be disappointed.
0: Let me guess. Can I guess what the answer might be? What should you say?
1: Go ahead. I know
0: you're going to do your best. I know you're going to try your best. I know. You know what? How about this one? You're going to suck no matter what, so don't even bother. How about that one? Is that one good?
1: That's the one.
0: You're a loser. It will never amount to anything, so don't even bother. Don't even show up.
1: Yeah, trying isn't worth it. Awful.
0: Surprisingly, that's not the answer.
1: It's not. No. They actually didn't give one, so I don't know the answer to that.
0: Okay.
1: But another thing that they say, don't worry, everything's going to be fine.
0: Oh. People say that all the time, like not just to kids, to adults, every time.
1: Everybody.
0: Yeah.
1: But that just makes, for a kid who already feels worried, it makes them feel like they're supposed to shove those feelings down immediately instead of just easing the moment.
0: Right.
1: So it makes them feel like, I don't know what I'm supposed to do with this feeling. I feel it, but now I have to just pretend I don't. So, because don't worry.
0: Everything will be fine. No, it won't be. I really hate that expression so much.
1: I know. Don't worry. We have more of these before we get to 6 o'clock.
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It's 513, sun and cloud today. Might see a shower early this morning. On the windy side with a high of 24, humidex at 29. It is 19 now at Country 93.

0: James Barker Band on the water on Country 93. It's 516. Good morning with Sean and Julia.
1: This would be the worst job to have. A study has found that 82% of families have a default dining manager. I love that title. That person handles meal planning, shopping, and cooking. I kind of do that. And it's the worst. So they spend about 2 hours every day on meal-related tasks. Yeah. So deciding what to make, spend about 18 minutes. Creating the grocery list, which I don't, but 19 minutes. I just show at the store. Oh, that looks good. Shopping for ingredients, 27 minutes. Preparing and cooking the meal, 29 minutes. And then cleaning up, 22 minutes.
0: Yeah,
1: I'm tired reading about it.
0: I know. That is Reese's job.
1: Oh.
0: And he does also hate it.
1: Right.
0: Which I get. I understand that. But I also don't want it myself.
1: Yeah.
0: But so yesterday, coincidentally that this is coming up, yesterday he said, well, I have to go grocery shopping. I go, can you go for the week? Because he usually will just think of what we're going to have today. And then every day he goes out. I'm like, this seems very non-productive. So I said, let's meal plan right now.
1: Oh, wow.
0: Okay.
1: Yeah.
0: Which normally we both give up after like the first day.
1: Yeah.
0: And then it just kind of, we just kind of trickle off. And then he just, you know, but this time I was like, okay, we can have this. The next day we use those leftovers. We have this. And I came up with three things.
1: Right.
0: Maybe four. And then I said, oh, we just need one more. And he said, oh, I got this. I got it. Right. So he goes out grocery shopping. Got all the stuff. I go, what'd you get for that last day? He's like, I'll think of something. I'm like, what? No! That's when we were supposed to think about it today. I don't want to hear him come up to me that day and say, what's for dinner? Because he, like, the moment I get home from work at 11 o'clock in the morning, he's like, what do you want for dinner? I'm like, I haven't even had lunch. No. So if he says it to me, I'm done.
1: He's sending you a text right now. What's for dinner?
0: Yes, he is. Well, what's for dinner on Thursday? Did you come up with something yet? Get out of
1: every
0: here.
1: Every few minutes, bing, bing, bing.
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It's 5:34. 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
1: We've been talking this hour about things that you say to kids that can cause anxiety, like be careful and don't worry, everything's going to be fine. Here's another thing you shouldn't say to kids. I'm so proud of you when you do blah, blah, blah. While it seems like that's a nice thing to say, they say if you're only praising them after they do something, they feel like they have to earn the approval.
2: Well, they do.
1: Yeah, obviously they do. Yeah. Dance, monkey, dance.
2: Yeah.
1: I'll throw you a nickel if I like what you do. That's obvious.
2: It's a quarter now.
1: I'm not in my house.
2: Oh, okay.
1: It's okay. A big shiny nickel, and that's all you get.
2: Wow.
1: But yeah, like, I mean, it's hard because you want to show, hey, look at you, you did that. But then you can't say that because then that gives them anxiety. So you don't say anything. And then they're like, you don't even notice when I do stuff.
2: Unless, I mean, I guess you could. That was incredibly adequate. That way you're not putting so much pressure on them to be amazing.
1: No.
2: That was really mediocre.
1: That was something.
2: Yes. Mm. Just be more, yeah. That's fine.
1: Yeah. Things are fine.
2: Yeah.
1: Well, you know what you shouldn't say is, I just want you to be happy. I just want you to be happy.
2: But I say that all the time.
1: Right. Because you think that it's your way of saying, I'm not pressuring you. I'm prioritizing your choices. This is all about
2: yes.
1: you, right?
2: Yes, that's exactly it. Done. Okay, let's move on.
1: Apparently, it makes them feel pressured to act like everything's fine, even when it's not. Because you just want them to be happy, so they're going to put on a fake happy face. Because that's what you want from them. Well, I know. Like, all I care about is that you're happy. If I see that you're happy, cool.
2: Yeah.
1: You don't have to actually be happy.
2: No,
1: you just
2: matter.
1: Have to pretend.
2: Yeah, good enough for me.
1: No, you got to throw out the, I'm here for you no matter what, which sounds like the same thing, but is not.
2: Okay.
1: You know what? This just gives a lot of, this is giving me anxiety, worrying about whether I'm giving my kids anxiety.
2: Yeah, that's, the list is too long.
1: Yeah.
2: There's just too much.
1: There's too
2: much. And is it really worth
1: just
2: the investment?
1: Just don't talk to your kids, I think. Mime.
2: Yeah.
1: I don't think you could. I think you could just do some miming. Pretend you're in a box.
2: Yeah.
1: That's it. Every time you see your kid, pretend you're in a box.
2: That'll be great at teacher, student teacher counseling sessions. You're just in a box the entire time.
1: I'm sorry. Shh. I'm in a box.
2: That's a great idea.
1: Yeah, thanks.
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4: 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They're trying to help Canadians better understand how to prevent grain entrapment. They say grain can act like quicksand, trapping farmers and pulling them down almost immediately. 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There are about 4 grain entrapment fatalities a year in Canada. The best way to prevent it is to stay out of grain altogether. They say it's best to dry product before storage, monitor the temperature and moisture content of stored product, know what percentage of moisture is ideal for the product being stored, and aerate it as needed to help control temperature and moisture. And that's your Food and Ag Report. I'm Claire McCormack.
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It's 5:46. Some sun, some cloud today. Might see a shower. Windy with a high of around 24. Humidex making it feel like 29, though. It is 19 now at Country 93.

0: Levi Gomez and Sam and the Glory Boys on Country 93. It's 5:49. Good morning with Sean and Julia.
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3: It's 6 o'clock. Good morning. I'm Claire McCormack. Grey County Council has directed staff to create a community improvement plan and incorporate it into its 10-year capital budget. Spencer Byers has the details.
4: A CIP is a tool now available to upper-tier municipalities through Bill 60, allowing them to provide targeted incentives to support community priorities such as housing and redevelopment. CIPs are highly flexible and may include a wide variety of programs such as tax increment equivalent grants and development charge or fee reductions. According to the report, the county is preparing a new development charges background study. Eligible costs associated with a county CIP could be supported through DC-based funding contributions if incorporated into the study. An initial estimate of $50,000 is proposed for the CIP project, though the scope will be refined following background analysis and evaluation phases. Spencer Byers reporting.
3: 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It has a goal of providing integrated, culturally grounded care in a welcoming environment that honors the connection between culture, community, and healing. Canadian trade officials are still scrambling to avoid new U.S. tariffs this Wednesday. Trade Minister Dominic LeBlanc met yesterday with U.S. Trade Representative Jamison Greer, where the pair say talks were constructive. The Americans say the 50% tariffs set to take effect Wednesday are a response to provinces banning U.S. liquor. Some cash is coming from Ottawa and the province to help build housing. The two levels of government announced $1 billion to help municipalities create more roads and bridges and water systems with the idea of spurring more home building. Ontario's infrastructure minister says one of the biggest obstacles to building new housing is the cost of building and upgrading infrastructure. Time now for a check on sports.
5: Good morning. I'm Fadi Giddy with the morning sports presented by RE/MAX. The New York Yankees managed to avoid the sweep by Toronto, but they needed an extra inning to do it. Ben Rice hit a two-run home run for the Yankees in the 10th. That put New York ahead for the win 4-3. The Jays are just a game back of an American League wildcard position just behind Texas. Toronto's off tonight ahead of a six-game road swing. Scottie Scheffler closed with a 4-under-66 to capture the PGA St. Jude Championship. Nick Taylor was the top Canadian, shooting an even 74. In tennis, Canadian Felix Auger-Aliassime advanced to the round of 32 at the Cincinnati Open. Leila Fernandez was dropped. Chicago, Indiana, and Portland captured their matches in WNBA play. Tonight's lone match has Golden State home to Dallas. The Vancouver Whitecaps down Seattle 2-0 in Major League Soccer, with the Caps leading the Western Conference by a game. Canada's women's flag football team beat the United States for the world title, while the men's squad booked its place at the 2028 Summer Olympics in Los Angeles. And Tommy John, whose name was given to the surgery that saved his pitching elbow, has died at the age of 83.
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3: A mix of sun and clouds today with a 30% chance of showers early this morning. A light breeze, a high of 24, feeling like 29 with the humidity. Clear tonight, a few fog patches and a low of 12. A mix of sun and clouds Tuesday, a high of 26, feeling like 31. Right now, it's 19 degrees in Tobermory, 17 in Walkerton, and it's 18 degrees in Meaford and Owen Sound. I'm Claire McCormack. 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

morning. It's 6:09. Coming up, we're going to talk about regular everyday foods that don't belong in the freezer that actually taste a lot better when frozen. We'll get to those next on Country 93.

0: Brett Kissel, another one. 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
1: I came across this list and I thought, this is exactly up my alley. It's trying new things or doing different versions of things that normally don't belong in the freezer, but you put them in there because it's a whole new flavor to you.
0: What?
1: So a whole new sense, a whole new way to experience
0: something.
1: So this
0: is just freezing stuff.
1: Yes.
0: That shouldn't be
1: freezing
0: frozen.
1: Food that normally is not frozen. Things like grapes. They say that grapes, when you freeze them, are great.
0: But I don't think I've ever had a frozen grape.
1: Nor have I.
0: I feel like, do you have to let them defrost then? Or are they like rock hard?
1: Rock hard.
0: Oh.
1: Yeah.
0: Apparently they're a lot sweeter, but I don't need them to be sweeter. They're very sweet.
1: Yeah, they are. And I've heard that too, that they are. But they're a great summertime snack.
0: Summertime snack.
1: That's the jingle that I'll be using when I start selling my frozen grapes at my frozen grape stand in the River District.
0: Stop pushing your grape stand. It's not going to happen.
1: It will. With that jingle just blaring continuously.
0: Summertime snack.
1: Okay. Chocolate bars.
0: Okay.
1: I've done that before. I've put chocolate bars in the freezer, and I find that they're not as chocolatey. Like, they're more frozen, and I find the taste is not as strong.
0: Right.
1: So I'm not a big fan of that, but some people love that.
0: Really? Yeah, I mean, like, I don't know. That's not doing it for me.
1: Okay, here's one. This is another one that I've tried.
0: What? You have?
1: I have tried this next one, and it is delicious. I'm a big fan of the Girl Guide. Is that what they're called? Still?
0: Girl Guide cookies?
1: Yeah. Thin mint ones.
0: Mm.
1: Oh, my.
0: Those are good.
1: I love those things.
0: Yes. I know you're very sad that I'm no longer peddling those.
1: Yes. Very, very sad. So, luckily enough, there's a group that does it at, one of the grocery stores in town.
0: Yeah.
1: They do it every fall because I think that's when they come out.
0: Yeah.
1: And I always look forward to them being set up by the door because, like, because they're nut free and peanut free, which is great. Mm-hmm. And you take those. And you just throw a bunch of boxes. Not that I buy a bunch, maybe like five or six. But you throw them in the freezer and just leave them there. And then they're treasures that you find as the year goes by.
0: Just random. You open up the package and you just scatter them in the freezer. And then you're looking for some sausages and there's a cookie waiting for you to eat.
1: Like
0: a little miracle.
1: You keep them in the package. Although that is a good idea because
0: right?
1: It makes you want to clean out the freezer more often.
0: It's more fun.
1: I want to find more cookies. those are... And you just eat them when they're totally frozen solid. Let them just kind of melt on your tongue. It's great.
0: Okay.
1: I feel like having one right now.
0: Yeah,
1: I'll be back in a minute. another one that apparently a food that tastes better when it's frozen is gummy bears.
0: Too hard.
1: Yeah.
0: I don't know. I don't like when gummy bears are very hard to chew. I want them to be like not super chewy. You know, like chewy, but not super chewy.
1: Okay.
0: A little bit of push. Not a lot.
1: I don't like gummy bears, no matter what condition they're in. So
0: bouncing here and there and everywhere. That's the gummy bear song.
1: Okay,
0: cartoon.
1: I'm not okay. Now you know what? You can use that jingle for your gummy
0: sing
1: bear
0: it,
1: stand.
0: But if I can, if you want.
1: Yeah, and you better not put it anywhere near my frozen grape stand. Don't even think of it.
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622. We got a mix of sun and cloud today. We do have a chance of showers early this morning. Otherwise, windy with a high of 24, feeling like 29 with the Humidex. It's already nice and toasty out there. 19 with Aaron Prashek, Country 93.

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2: It's 6:30. Good morning. I'm Claire McCormack. Grey County Council has directed staff to create a community improvement plan and incorporate it into its 10-year capital budget. Spencer Byers has the details.
3: A CIP is a tool now available to upper-tier municipalities through Bill 60, allowing them to provide targeted incentives to support community priorities such as housing and redevelopment. CIPs are highly flexible and may include a wide variety of programs such as tax increment equivalent grants and development charge or fee reductions. According to the report, the county is preparing a new development charges background study. Eligible costs associated with a county CIP could be supported through DC-based funding contributions if incorporated into the study. An initial estimate of $50,000 is proposed for the CIP project, though the scope will be refined following background analysis and evaluation phases. Spencer Byers reporting.
2: 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The power company and its partners are giving $150,000 to Noongwa Wellness, located in Neyashinigming in the Chippewas of Nawash Unceded First Nation. It's an Indigenous-owned and operated family medicine and wellness facility. It has a goal of providing integrated, culturally grounded care in a welcoming environment that honors the connection between culture, community, and healing. Some cash is coming from Ottawa and the province to help build housing. The two levels of government announced $1 billion to help municipalities create more roads and bridges and water systems with the idea of spurring more home building. Ontario's infrastructure minister says one of the biggest obstacles to building new housing is the cost of building and upgrading infrastructure. Time now for a check on sports.
4: Good morning. I'm Fadi Giddy with the morning sports presented by RE/MAX. The New York Yankees managed to avoid the sweep by Toronto, but they needed an extra inning to do it. Ben Rice hit a two-run home run for the Yankees in the 10th. That put New York ahead for the win 4-3. The Jays are just a game back of an American League wildcard position just behind Texas. Toronto's off tonight ahead of a six-game road swing. Scottie Scheffler closed with a 4-under-66 to capture the PGA St. Jude Championship. Nick Taylor was the top Canadian, shooting an even 74. In tennis, Canadian Felix Auger-Aliassime advanced to the round of 32 at the Cincinnati Open. Leila Fernandez was dropped. Chicago, Indiana, and Portland captured their matches in WNBA play. Tonight's lone match has Golden State home to Dallas. The Vancouver Whitecaps down Seattle 2-0 in Major League Soccer, with the Caps leading the Western Conference by a game. And Tommy John, whose name was given to the surgery that saved his pitching elbow, has died at the age of 83.
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1: Country 93 weather.
2: A mix of sun and clouds today with a 30% chance of showers early this morning. A light breeze, a high of 24, feeling like 29 with the humidity. Clear tonight, a few fog patches and a low of 12. A mix of sun and clouds Tuesday, a high of 26, feeling like 31. Right now it's 19 degrees in Tobermory, 17 in Walkerton, and it's 18 degrees in Meaford and Owen Sound. I'm Claire McCormack for all of your latest local stories on demand. 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
1: Let's talk about more foods that taste better when frozen when they're not normally a frozen item. We were talking in the last half hour with things like grapes and thin mint cookies. Bananas is also on the list, which...
0: What?
1: I know. This seems kind of what they say. It's very ice creamy when you freeze it.
0: Yeah, you have to mash it, though, and it's very hard. They get... I will tell you, do not freeze them with the skin on, like with the peel.
1: Right.
0: Because it seems like a good idea. Oh, this thing's turning brown. I'll just throw it in the freezer. Try getting that thing off.
1: Oh, really? Okay.
0: It's not pretty.
1: Yeah,
0: so,
1: I do peel them because the lovely Victoria makes these raisin brownies. Or the raisin. Banana brownies. Not raisin.
0: Banana. What is this concoction? This awful, awful thing.
1: With consomme. And some grass clippings.
0: Vegemites in there, too.
1: That's right. No, she makes banana brownies, and they are fantastic.
0: Banana brownies?
1: Oh, yeah.
0: Hook me up.
1: Oh, they are so good. Anyway, with chocolate chips. Anyway, whenever I peel one and I put it in the freezer for her to make that later, and I just look later, and they just look disgusting.
0: Yeah, they don't look good.
1: No.
0: But I think if you, like, if you can smush them up, but they're really hard. It's not easy to just smush them up, but they say you can make them into ice cream.
1: Yeah.
0: But that's somebody else's
1: job. You know what they do? Or you just buy some ice cream. There we go. Problem solved. Blueberries. They're along the same lines as grapes, apparently. You put them in the freezer, and then they're like easily snackable and everything else.
0: Right.
1: And tastes great. Here's one that I have not tried that I don't know if I would. The final item that tastes better when frozen, Oreos. Now, we talked about thin mint cookies, and they are great when they're in the freezer.
0: Mm-hmm.
1: But Oreos are kind of, I don't know.
0: Do you like Oreos?
1: Yeah.
0: Sometimes a lot of people are very torn on Oreos. Either like them or you don't like them.
1: Well, I'm kind of disappointed because a random fact last week that I was going to do about Oreos said that the double stuff is not actually double.
0: I have seen a study and they did measure it and it is not.
1: So I'm kind of anti-Oreo lately because I just feel like...
0: You've been bamboozled.
1: Yeah. Yeah,
0: right.
1: Because it should be double. And I just don't know if I want to buy a package of Oreos knowing this because it just won't be the same.
0: Okay. So you'll never buy Oreos again, is what you're saying.
1: Yeah, that's what I'm saying.
0: That was the end of it.
1: Until they come to their senses about double stuff, then when they do that...
0: Oh, no, a boycott is happening for one guy
1: then I
0: in Owen Sound, Ontario. Yeah,
1: and they'll be like, company's going under. You know what we'll do? We will make the double stuff double. That's what we will do. And then I can go and put them in the freezer.
0: Put them in the freezer,
1: Problem solved.
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651 with a mix of sun and cloud today. Chance of showers. And windy with a high of 24, feeling like 29 with the humidex. We're starting off the day at 19. Country 93.

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1: We'll be announcing someone's name for our World Tour contest that's coming up right after the news at 7 o'clock. So make sure you're listening if you put your name into that draw. It's brought to you by who, Sean?
0: There's a few people.
1: That's right. Conway Furniture and Custom Flooring. Stewart's Towing.
0: Yeah, yeah. Really?
1: See, okay. I was going to wait to see if you were going to throw anyone in there, but no. Zaire's Market, Owen Sound, and Royal Homes, Wingham. So, again, right after the 7 o'clock news in about 10 minutes, we're going to be announcing a name. Hopefully, it's yours.
0: All right. Supper's ready. Here you go.
1: I think mine needs a little longer.
2: Oh, mine might be a bit overdone.
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3: It's 7 o'clock. Good morning. I'm Claire McCormack. Grey County Council has directed staff to create a community improvement plan and incorporate it into its 10-year capital budget. Spencer Byers has the details.
4: A CIP is a tool now available to upper-tier municipalities through Bill 60, allowing them to provide targeted incentives to support community priorities such as housing and redevelopment. CIPs are highly flexible and may include a wide variety of programs such as tax increment equivalent grants and development charge or fee reductions. According to the report, the county is preparing a new development charges background study. Eligible costs associated with a county CIP could be supported through DC-based funding contributions if incorporated into the study. An initial estimate of $50,000 is proposed for the CIP project, though the scope will be refined following background analysis and evaluation phases. Spencer Byers reporting.
3: 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The power company and its partners are giving $150,000 to Noongwa Wellness, located in Neyashinigming in the Chippewas of Nawash Unceded First Nation. It's an indigenous-owned and operated family medicine and wellness facility. It has a goal of providing integrated, culturally grounded care in a welcoming environment that honors the connection between culture, community, and healing. Canadian trade officials are still scrambling to avoid new U.S. tariffs this Wednesday. Trade Minister Dominic LeBlanc met yesterday with U.S. Trade Representative Jamison Greer, where the pair say talks were constructive. The Americans say the 50% tariffs set to take effect Wednesday are a response to provinces banning U.S. liquor. Some cash is coming from Ottawa and the province to help build housing. The two levels of government announced $1 billion to help municipalities create more roads and bridges and water systems with the idea of spurring more home building. Ontario's infrastructure minister says one of the biggest obstacles to building new housing is the cost of building and upgrading infrastructure. Time now for a check on sports.
5: Good morning. I'm Fatty Giddy with the morning sports presented by RE/MAX. The New York Yankees managed to avoid the sweep by Toronto, but they needed an extra inning to do it. Ben Rice hit a two-run home run for the Yankees in the 10th. That put New York ahead for the win 4-3. The Jays are just a game back of an American League wildcard position just behind Texas. Toronto's off tonight ahead of a six-game road swing. Scottie Scheffler closed with a 4-under-66 to capture the PGA St. Jude Championship. Nick Taylor was the top Canadian, shooting an even 74. In tennis, Canadian Felix Auger-Aliassime advanced to the round of 32 at the Cincinnati Open. Leila Fernandez was dropped. Chicago, Indiana, and Portland captured their matches in WNBA play. Tonight's lone match has Golden State home to Dallas. The Vancouver Whitecaps down Seattle 2-0 in Major League Soccer, with the Caps leading the Western Conference by a game. Canada's women's flag football team beat the United States for the world title, while the men's squad booked its place at the 2028 Summer Olympics in Los Angeles. And Tommy John, whose name was given to the surgery that saved his pitching elbow, has died at the age of 83.
3: Thanks, Fatty. In case you missed it, it was a record-breaking fundraising day for the 820 cyclists in the Grand Fond du Lac Huron this weekend. 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
3: A mix of sun and clouds today with a 30% chance of showers early this morning. A light breeze, a high of 24, feeling like 29 with the humidity. Clear tonight, a few fog patches and a low of 12. A mix of sun and clouds Tuesday, a high of 26, feeling like 31. Right now it's 19 degrees in Tobermory, 17 in Walkerton, and it's 18 degrees in Meaford and Owen Sound. I'm Claire McCormack for all of your latest local stories on demand. 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
8: So we are not very far off from the big draw for the Country 93 World Tour Contest. 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
9: That's
8: on
9: right.
8: Tuesday, August the 25th. 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
9: All right, here we go.
8: Shuffle up that box.
9: Shuffling up the box. Shuffling. Okay. There are a ton of entries this week. This is going to be, I feel bad for all of our losers today.
8: Oh, they're not. They're runners up.
9: Runners up.
8: Yes.
9: There's a ton of them.
8: Yes.
9: Okay.
8: They will get a participation trophy sent to them.
9: Oh, will they?
8: Yeah.
9: No, they won't.
8: No.
9: This one, it seems like it was creatively crinkled.
8: Oh, because sometimes people fold them certain ways.
9: To make.
8: That one looks
9: so
8: like it was totally scrunched
9: this
8: up.
9: This one looks like it was in someone's pocket for a long time.
8: Yeah.
9: Until it finally came out. So if that was you, if you didn't do that, I'm sorry. The name is Katie Burgess. Katie Burgess from Meaford. You have 10 minutes to call us back at 519-372-9393. Katie Burgess from Meaford, give us a call and you'll be qualified for the Country 93 World Tour.
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0: Brown on today's Best Country, Country 93. It's 7-Eleven.
1: Well, it was not 10 minutes. It was like 20 seconds. Katie was on the phone. Katie is our newest qualifier for the world tour. Katie, did you just have a feeling today?
2: I was really hopeful.
1: Yeah. So where did you fill out your ballot?
2: At Zayre's.
1: At Zayre's, okay, so you didn't have to go too far.
0: Oh, on Friday, yes. So, Katie, did you, since we joked about it, did you have some strategic way of crunching it up so that your ballot was chosen?
2: Jackie Ralph was like, this is my mom's magic trick, and she crunched it up and opened it up and stuck it in.
1: Okay, you got a little extra, extra help there, some inside help.
0: The only thing is she did that to everybody.
2: She did, because the people behind me happened to, so.
1: Well, to be fair, there were some that weren't, so she got tired and didn't do some of them, but it doesn't matter. We called your name. Where would you choose to go, do you think?
2: Megan Maroney.
1: Yes.
2: Oh, my daughter's been bugging me since Christmas to go, so fingers crossed.
0: Oh, that would be good, yeah. I go along with you on that one, so. Well, congratulations, you're a qualifier. Hang on the phone, and we'll get to a look at the forecast coming up in a bit.
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1: Happy birthday! 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We've got a birthday for Sadie. It's a little belated. Her birthday was on August 13th. So that was last Thursday.
0: Okay. Just a little belated.
1: A little belated, but still love you. Happy belated birthday, Sadie. Love Mom, Dad, Brooks, and Easton. Also, happy anniversary to my hubby. That's from Deandra. Love you lots. I don't know what your hubby's name is. It might be hubby. I'm not sure. But happy anniversary to both of you, you crazy kids. If you have a birthday or an anniversary, send it to us through our website, country93.ca, or through the Elgin Jewelers text line, 519-372-9393.
0: This guy used to be with New Kids on the Block, but a lot of people know him better as Detective Danny Reagan. Or is it Regan? I think it's Regan. On Blue Bloods, the spinoff Boston Blue. He was also Detective Eric Matthews in the second, third, and fourth Saw movies.
1: Oh, so great.
0: Yeah.
1: Was that Big Donnie Wahlberg?
0: Yes. That's Donnie Wahl.
1: Donnie Wahl is what I call him.
0: 57. He was in the movies Taps. He was Jeff Spicoli in Fast Times at Ridgemont High. He was in the movies Bad Boys, Mystic River, Milk, Dead Man Walking. The list goes on. And you're going to say, you didn't mention that one.
1: It's rude. I wouldn't say that. His name is Sean. Spelled differently than yours.
0: Spelled incorrectly, yeah.
1: Right. First last name. Sean Penn.
0: Thank you. Turning 66. Finally, this guy, been in tons of movies as well. The Godfather Part 2, Raging Bull, Taxi Driver, The Deer Hunter, The Untouchables, Goodfellas.
1: Why didn't you do an audio clue?
0: Because, you know, it's funny. I was going to, and then I thought, is that this? I was going to say who the name is. Is that guy, that him, or is that somebody else? I couldn't remember who it was.
1: So nice. It's Robert De Niro.
0: It is indeed Robert De Niro, who's turning 83 today. That's the Country 93 Birthday Club.
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3: It's 7:30. Good morning. I'm Claire McCormack. Grey County Council has directed staff to create a community improvement plan and incorporate it into the 10-year capital budget. A CIP is a planning tool that allows municipalities to create targeted incentives to support community priorities like housing and redevelopment. Staff believe a Grey County-level community improvement plan could be a strategic opportunity to enhance the county's ability to influence affordable housing outcomes. Bruce Power and its suppliers are contributing to community-led health and wellness initiatives. The power company and its partners are giving $150,000 to Noongwa Wellness, located in Neyashinigming in the Chippewas of Naywash Unceded First Nation. It's an Indigenous-owned and operated family medicine and wellness facility. It has a goal of providing integrated, culturally grounded care in a welcoming environment that honors the connection between culture, community, and healing. Some cash is coming from Ottawa and the province to help build housing. The two levels of government announced $1 billion to help municipalities create more roads and bridges and water systems with the idea of spurring more home building. Ontario's infrastructure minister says one of the biggest obstacles to building new housing is the cost of building and upgrading infrastructure. Time now for a check on sports.
4: Good morning. I'm Fatty Giddy with the morning sports presented by RE/MAX. The New York Yankees managed to avoid the sweep by Toronto, but they needed an extra inning to do it. Ben Rice hit a two-run home run for the Yankees in the 10th. That put New York ahead for the win 4-3. The Jays are just a game back of an American League wildcard position just behind Texas. Toronto's off tonight ahead of a six-game road swing. Scottie Scheffler closed with a 4-under-66 to capture the PGA St. Jude Championship. Nick Taylor was the top Canadian, shooting an even 74. In tennis, Canadian Felix Auger-Aliassime advanced to the round of 32 at the Cincinnati Open. Leila Fernandez was dropped. Chicago, Indiana, and Portland captured their matches in WNBA play. Tonight's lone match has Golden State home to Dallas. The Vancouver Whitecaps down Seattle 2-0 in Major League Soccer, with the Caps leading the Western Conference by a game. And Tommy John, whose name was given to the surgery that saved his pitching elbow, has died at the age of 83.
3: 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The weather is coming up next.
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3: A mix of sun and clouds today with a 30% chance of showers early this morning. A light breeze, a high of 24, feeling like 29 with the humidity. Clear tonight, a few fog patches and a low of 12. A mix of sun and clouds Tuesday, a high of 26, feeling like 31. Right now it's 17 degrees in Lion's Head, 17 in Hanover, and it's 18 degrees in Owen Sound. I'm Claire McCormack for all of your latest local stories on demand. 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
1: This hour of the morning show is brought to you by Leon's Owen Sound. 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
1: This past week, we went to Wonderland. We usually go in June. I like to go during school because there's a lot less children there.
0: Makes sense.
1: Not because I don't like children. It's because I don't like lineups.
0: Yeah.
1: But because I have a kid in high school now, we can't do that. What a buzzkill. Anyway, so it
0: darn
1: got moved.
0: Kids,
1: I know.
0: Wanting their education.
1: I know.
0: Because of that.
1: So we went on a Thursday because I like doing middle of the week times. And we get there first thing. And actually, it was a perfect day for it. The weather was perfect. It was not too hot. But it was hot enough. And there weren't a lot of people there. Fantastic. But so last year, we went to go on a ride that was called Flight Deck with my oldest, Scarlett. We were going to, Reese and I and Scarlett were going to go on it. And this would be her first kind of like bigger ride. She's been on a couple, but not on this one before. And we waited and it started pouring in the line. So they shut everything down. And then we finally were so excited. We got to the front and they were like, yeah, so we're not opening this ride back up. You have to go. And so we had waited in there for about 2 hours.
0: No, that was last year.
1: Last year.
0: Okay.
1: So this year we're like, we're going to change. We're going to do it. Now they changed the name of it. It's called the Daredeviler. It's the exact same ride. They painted it. Whatever. So I'm like, great, let's do it. Now we can do it. And all the rides were like 45 minutes max wait, which isn't too bad when they're moving. So we get in the line and it's not going so fast. It's pretty slow. And we're like, that's okay. Then all of a sudden, I get an announcement. Excuse me, this ride has been is temporarily out of service. And I was like, what, again? What are the odds the same ride goes down every time I'm there? So then they said, you know, you can wait in line, but if you don't want to. And I said, we should decide how long we're going to stand in this line. And then, but Scarlett was like, I want to go on this ride. I'm not going. I'm like, okay, great. Anyway, it did restart. We did get on the ride. We waited for almost 2 hours for this ride.
0: Wow.
1: And you know what this ride did? It scrambled my brain into jelly. It felt like my brain was shaking inside my head, which is probably not good for your brain. It hurt a lot. While I'm on the ride, I'm going, ow. Ow. So we get off the ride. I'm like, well, that I did not enjoy that. And Scarlett was like, that was like my number two ride, my most favorite ride. I'm like, well, you're going on it alone next time because that's not for
0: Which
1: me.
0: Which was very garbled because your brain was
1: yeah,
0: all mush.
1: Like, yeah, I was like, that's how I sounded. But I thought that in my head anyway. So
0: okay,
1: repeat. But I like the outcome last year where I didn't actually go on the ride because
0: right.
1: It didn't hurt.
0: It would have been easier just to put your head in a blender, put yeah. it on puree.
1: Probably
0: it would
1: be a lot.
0: A lot quicker.
1: A lot faster, yeah,
2: there
1: for sure.
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3: Grain Safety Week has just wrapped up in Canada. In response to increased grain entrapment fatalities, the Canadian Ag Safety Association's Be Grain Safe program has been working to save lives for nearly a decade. They're trying to help Canadians better understand how to prevent grain entrapment. They say grain can act like quicksand, trapping farmers and pulling them down almost immediately. They say once it reaches your knees, you can't get out without help. There are about 4 grain entrapment fatalities a year in Canada. The best way to prevent it is to stay out of grain altogether. They say it's best to dry product before storage, monitor the temperature and moisture content of stored product, know what percentage of moisture is ideal for the product being stored, and aerate it as needed to help control temperature and moisture. And that's your Food and Ag Report. I'm Claire McCormack.
4: 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I'm Erin Boynton-Seely with the EBS Summit Group.

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1: Almost time for the McDonald's Owen Sound Salmon Spectacular, August 28th to September 6th. 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
3: It's 8 o'clock. Good morning. I'm Claire McCormack. Grey County Council has directed staff to create a community improvement plan and incorporate it into its 10-year capital budget. Spencer Byers has the details.
4: A CIP is a tool now available to upper-tier municipalities through Bill 60, allowing them to provide targeted incentives to support community priorities such as housing and redevelopment. CIPs are highly flexible and may include a wide variety of programs such as tax increment equivalent grants and development charge or fee reductions. According to the report, the county is preparing a new development charges background study. Eligible costs associated with a county CIP could be supported through DC-based funding contributions if incorporated into the study. An initial estimate of $50,000 is proposed for the CIP project, though the scope will be refined following background analysis and evaluation phases. Spencer Byers reporting.
3: 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Located in Neyashinigming in the Chippewas of Naywash Unceded First Nation, it's an Indigenous-owned and operated family medicine and wellness facility. It has a goal of providing integrated, culturally grounded care and a welcoming environment that honors the connection between culture, community, and healing. Canadian trade officials are still scrambling to avoid new U.S. tariffs this Wednesday. Trade Minister Dominic LeBlanc met yesterday with U.S. Trade Representative Jamison Greer, where the pair say talks were constructive. The Americans say the 50% tariffs set to take effect Wednesday are a response to provinces banning U.S. liquor. Some cash is coming from Ottawa and the province to help build housing. The two levels of government announced $1 billion to help municipalities create more roads and bridges and water systems with the idea of spurring more home building. Ontario's infrastructure minister says one of the biggest obstacles to building new housing is the cost of building and upgrading infrastructure. Time now for a check on sports.
5: Good morning. I'm Fadi Giddy with the morning sports presented by RE/MAX. The New York Yankees managed to avoid the sweep by Toronto, but they needed an extra inning to do it. Ben Rice hit a two-run home run for the Yankees in the 10th. That put New York ahead for the win 4-3. The Jays are just a game back of an American League wildcard position just behind Texas. Toronto's off tonight ahead of a six-game road swing. Scottie Scheffler closed with a 4-under-66 to capture the PGA St. Jude Championship. Nick Taylor was the top Canadian, shooting an even 74. In tennis, Canadian Felix Auger-Aliassime advanced to the round of 32 at the Cincinnati Open. Leila Fernandez was dropped. Chicago, Indiana, and Portland captured their matches in WNBA play. Tonight's lone match has Golden State home to Dallas. The Vancouver Whitecaps down Seattle 2-0 in Major League Soccer, with the Caps leading the Western Conference by a game. Canada's women's flag football team beat the United States for the world title, while the men's squad booked its place at the 2028 Summer Olympics in Los Angeles. And Tommy John, whose name was given to the surgery that saved his pitching elbow, has died at the age of 83.
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3: A mix of sun and clouds today with a 30% chance of showers early this morning. A light breeze, a high of 24, feeling like 29 with the humidity. Clear tonight, a few fog patches and a low of 12. A mix of sun and clouds Tuesday, a high of 26, feeling like 31. Right now, it's 19 degrees in Tobermory, 17 in Walkerton, and it's 18 degrees in Meaford and Owen Sound. I'm Claire McCormack for all of your latest local stories on demand. 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

It's 8:10, the Owen Sound Salmon Spectacular, the McDonald's Owen Sound Salmon Spectacular coming up pretty soon. We're going to give you a chance to win some tickets for the fish fry. 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
1: Almost time for the McDonald's Owen Sound Salmon Spectacular. It's the 38th annual, did you know?
0: Wow.
1: August 28th to September 6th is when it's happening. If you've never, ever heard of this, first of all, welcome to Owen Sound. Second of all, there's fishing, food, great entertainment. Three giant fish fries.
0: This is new, I think. I feel like it's new. Don't we we only have two.
1: That's what I thought.
0: But I feel like normally there's two. Yeah. So this is a bonus fish fry. And the fish fries are a party. They're not just like go and eat some fish and go home. It's like, it's a night.
1: It is an experience.
0: Yeah.
1: You can also have a chance to catch your share of over $175,000 in prizes. If you want some more info about it, you want to learn more, or you want some ticket info, Sydenham Sportsman.com.
0: So we've got a pair of fish fry tickets to give away that you can choose any of the three dates to eat your fish to your content. And so we thought we would take it to the Elgin Jewelers text line. We want you to text an emoji of a fish.
1: Oh, a fish.
0: Yeah, because it's a fish fry.
1: Oh, okay. That makes sense. Because I was wondering why a fish. Okay.
0: Sure. Yeah. Sure. That makes sense. But anyway, yeah, no, that's why.
1: Okay.
0: So if you can text a fish emoji to 519-372-9393, everyone who does will be put into a draw and will win those fish fry tickets.
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It's 8:20. We got a mix of sun and clouds, just a chance of showers, and it's windy today. High of 24, feeling like 29 as we start off at 19. Country 93.

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1: It's time for Julia's Random Fact.
2: Medieval French courts held actual trials for animals. A pig in 1386 was convicted for killing a five-year-old boy. They got executed while dressed in human clothes. Now, her six piglets were charged as accomplices, but they were acquitted because they were young and was influenced by their mother, so they did not get executed themselves. And not all the animals that went to trial did get executed. A donkey was acquitted on charges because witnesses testified to her good character. And some of them did appeal as well. So they went through appeal and they got out. A pig that was condemned to death did manage to get the verdict downgraded.
0: Yeah, I realize why the pig would have been charged and the donkey wouldn't have been, because bacon.
2: That's fair.
0: Donkey meat, but bacon, pretty good. Guilty!
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2: It's 8:30. Good morning, I'm Claire McCormack. Grey County Council has directed staff to create a community improvement plan and incorporate it into the 10-year capital budget. A CIP is a planning tool that allows municipalities to create targeted incentives to support community priorities like housing and redevelopment. Staff believe a Grey County-level community improvement plan could be a strategic opportunity to enhance the county's ability to influence affordable housing outcomes. Bruce Power and its suppliers are contributing to community-led health and wellness initiatives. The power company and its partners are giving $150,000 to Noongwa Wellness, located in Neyashinigming in the Chippewas of Nawash Unceded First Nation. It's an Indigenous-owned and operated family medicine and wellness facility. It has a goal of providing integrated, culturally grounded care in a welcoming environment that honors the connection between culture, community, and healing. Some cash is coming from Ottawa and the province to help build housing. The two levels of government announced $1 billion to help municipalities create more roads and bridges and water systems with the idea of spurring more home building. Ontario's infrastructure minister says one of the biggest obstacles to building new housing is the cost of building and upgrading infrastructure. Time now for a check on sports.
3: Good morning. I'm Fadi Giddy with the morning sports presented by RE/MAX. The New York Yankees managed to avoid the sweep by Toronto, but they needed an extra inning to do it. Ben Rice hit a two-run home run for the Yankees in the 10th. That put New York ahead for the win 4-3. The Jays are just a game back of an American League wildcard position just behind Texas. Toronto's off tonight ahead of a six-game road swing. Scottie Scheffler closed with a 4-under-66 to capture the PGA St. Jude Championship. Nick Taylor was the top Canadian, shooting an even 74. In tennis, Canadian Felix Auger-Aliassime advanced to the round of 32 at the Cincinnati Open. Leila Fernandez was dropped. Chicago, Indiana, and Portland captured their matches in WNBA play. Tonight's lone match has Golden State home to Dallas. The Vancouver Whitecaps down Seattle 2-0 in Major League Soccer, with the Caps leading the Western Conference by a game. And Tommy John, whose name was given to the surgery that saved his pitching elbow, has died at the age of 83.
2: 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The weather is coming up next.
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2: A mix of sun and clouds today with a 30% chance of showers early this morning. A light breeze, a high of 24, feeling like 29 with the humidity. Clear tonight, a few fog patches and a low of 12. A mix of sun and clouds Tuesday, a high of 26, feeling like 31. Right now it's 17 degrees in Lion's Head, 17 in Hanover, and it's 18 degrees in Owen Sound. I'm Claire McCormack for all of your latest local stories on demand. Grey Bruce News, wherever you get your podcasts.
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Good morning. It's 8:37. Coming up, we're going to talk about how actress Anne Hathaway wants one thing changed about all movies. We'll tell you what that one thing is next on Country 93.

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1: Actress Anne Hathaway is working pretty hard nowadays to try to get one thing changed about every single movie. Not just the one she's in, but every single movie. She wants any movie where a dog dies to instantly be rated R. So restricted. If the dog dies, rated R. Now, she was forced to deal with this because of her new movie called The End of Oak Street, which opened last week.
0: Spoiler alert.
1: Not really, not yet. I'm just about to say, if you're planning on seeing the movie, don't listen right now.
0: You've already given a heads up.
1: No, I haven't, because it could still die. Do you know how that movie is rated?
0: No.
1: Okay. Anyway, so rather than going on and telling you how it turns out, or what she says about her movie, I won't do any of that. But I didn't know, and she's passed this along, that there's a website that warns you about it in advance.
0: Yeah, does the dog die.com, yeah, is that what it's called?
1: Which I had never heard of before.
0: Yeah.
1: And I don't know if they'll ever get around to doing that. I mean, she thinks, you know, no matter what the is in the movie, doesn't matter. But if the dog dies, rated R.
0: Right. Like Old Yeller should be rated R.
1: Yeah, I never saw it, but yeah.
0: And that one with, what was that one with that dog?
1: Oh, the movie with the dog? Where
0: you
1: it's
0: know
1: a dog?
0: The dog, he dies.
1: Oh, okay. You mean that one called Dog Dies?
0: No, it's not called that. Although Turner and Hooch, I believe the dog does die in that one too. Spoiler alert.
1: Oh, thanks for it. I haven't seen that. I do have it at home on DVD. And now you just ruined it for me.
0: It came out like 30, 40 years ago. I don't care about spoiling it. How have you not seen Turner and Hooch? I've seen it like 15 times. Great movie.
1: Well, I don't need to see it now.
0: R.I.P. Hooch.
1: Okay. Stop it.
0: But yeah, that one was sad. I mean, you do get attached to them in the movie, but I mean, like, people die. A lot of people die in these movies, and they're not rated R.
1: Okay, I'm just trying to think of a movie I can ruin for you. Weekend at Bernie's, Bernie dies. There we go.
0: Okay.
1: My job is done.
0: Yeah, so now I can't see that great, great film.
2: There's a moment when comfort finds you. It's not loud. It's not flashy. It's just right. Hi, I'm Lindsay McDonald Brooks, and I own Leon's. Find your moment and get inspired. Come see it for yourself at Leon's Owen Sound.
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0: to Neil Towns from Country 93. It's 8:48 with some sun and cloud today. Going to be on the windy side with a high of 24. Humidex making it feel like 29. Clear tonight down to 12, and then sun and cloud tomorrow. Windy still. Still a nice warm temperature, though, up to 26 tomorrow with a humidex of 31. We're at 19 now.
1: Sean and Julia are wrapping up the show now. Here is all that we learned. Today we talked about phrases that create anxiety for kids. It is pretty much anything you've ever said to a child in your life. Like, I'm proud of you, or I just want you to be happy, or don't worry, be careful. Everything's the worst. Don't say anything.
0: Good morning. Hello.
1: Yeah.
0: Yeah.
1: So I'm going back to what I said earlier, which is I think you should just mime to your child. If you only know the box, then that's all you can talk to them about.
0: All right. We also talked about foods that actually taste better when they're frozen when normally they would not be. Things like chocolate bars and gummy bears and bananas. Two that we didn't mention were M&Ms and also yogurt tubes, which are normally refrigerated.
1: Yeah.
0: Put them in the freezer. It's like yogurt freezies, like apparently. Yogurt.
1: Yeah. But it does stick. Again, it's the wrapper sticking. Like, it's the problem with frozen stuff.
0: Yeah.
1: You know? It's almost like you have to take the wrapper off, but you can't with yogurt because then it's all over your hands.
0: Yeah, that'd be gross. Yeah.
1: Yogurt. Oh, my goodness.
0: Oh, no, I love yogurt, but just not. I don't eat yogurt with my hands.
1: Okay. Well, most people don't. We've got our final thought next.
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A mix of sun and clouds today with a 30% chance of showers early this morning. A light breeze, a high of 24, feeling like 29 with the humidity. Clear tonight, a few fog patches and a low of 12. A mix of sun and clouds Tuesday, a high of 26, feeling like 31.

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1: A mix of sun and clouds today with a 30% chance of showers early this morning. A light breeze, a high of 24, feeling like 29 with the humidity. Clear tonight, a few fog patches and a low of 12. A mix of sun and clouds Tuesday, a high of 26, feeling like 31.
2: 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Early in his career, you'd find Terry fronting rock bands. He then moved on to hip-hop. Now, with his country debut, this is Terry Belmont with Ghost.

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1: Country 93 weather.
2: A mix of sun and clouds today with a 30% chance of showers early this morning. A light breeze, a high of 24, feeling like 29 with the humidity. Clear tonight, a few fog patches and a low of 12. A mix of sun and clouds Tuesday, a high of 26, feeling like 31.

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0: Country 93, today's best country, Miranda Lambert and the House That Built Me. Miranda is my kind of people. She's heavily into animals and animal rescue and animal shelters. And her Mutt Nation Foundation teamed up recently with a company called Tractor Supply and donated $255,000 to animal shelters all over the U.S. It was called Mutts Across America. One shelter in every U.S. state was chosen, plus one wild card pick, too. And they each received a $5,000 grant and didn't find out about it until it was announced. Like I said, Miranda Lambert, my kind of people. If you're an animal lover, I love you, too. And how are you? It's Rick Binger here after a long weekend. Hope yours was good. Can't ask for more, I think, than the forecast that we've got coming up in just a little bit, along with the new one from Shaboozy, the latest from Kenny Chesney, too, and some classic Reba. That's all before we celebrate Canadian country with our Maple Monday feature about an hour from now.
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0: that.
1: Well, with friends like that, John Morgan and Jason Aldean from Country 93 with Sean and Julia in the morning, and with Thomas Rhett and Jordan Davis teaming up in just a moment. Your forecast too. Beauty weather, another gorgeous day, and more of the same to come. We've been pretty blessed, I think, for summertime weather this year, that's for sure. When you compare it to the rain that they've had out west and, of course, the wildfires they've been dealing with, and it hasn't been that great down east either, I don't believe. So, you know what? It was our turn to have a nice summer, it seems like. We've got your forecast details coming right up.
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5: A mix of sun and clouds today with a 30% chance of showers early this morning. A light breeze, a high of 24, feeling like 29 with the humidity. Clear tonight, a few fog patches and a low of 12. A mix of sun and clouds Tuesday, a high of 26, feeling like 31.

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10: A mix of sun and clouds today with a 30% chance of showers early this morning. A light breeze, a high of 24, feeling like 29 with the humidity. Clear tonight, a few fog patches and a low of 12. A mix of sun and clouds Tuesday, a high of 26, feeling like 31.

0: 93.3. And Reba McEntire from the Sunday Morning Rewind file with the night the lights went out in Georgia. And with news, sports, and weather coming up at 12 noon. And then we celebrate Canadian country with our Maple Monday feature, including a couple of artists who have kind of faded from view career-wise, but still produce some great music in their time. And also another one who, I don't know how he has time to sleep at night. He's always busy doing something, including a couple of different projects. And who was inducted into the Canadian Country Music Hall of Fame in 2023. Find out who we're talking about coming up after the noon news.
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0: Sunday feature on Country 93 with Julian Austin and Little Old Kisses in there as well. Jason is an Ontario boy. He was born in Barrie, but then when he was five, his family moved out to Camrose, Alberta, and that had a huge influence on him musically. He said, "The cowboy culture really stuck with me." He fell in love with the music, including Merle Haggard and Johnny Cash and Wynn Stewart, and said, "I just didn't have a voice for rock and roll." Started playing guitar at the age of seven and wrote his first song by the time he was 12. And then the family did move back to the Barrie area a little bit later on. Now, Jason's done okay for himself, not only solo-wise, but with his group, the Roadhammers, as well, winning a whole bunch of awards, CCMAs, and even a Global Artist Award at the CMAs in Nashville, and in 2023 was inducted into the Canadian Country Music Hall of Fame. Hi, it's Rick here, Florida Georgia Line, putting it in cruise in just a moment.
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8: Today, a mix of sun and cloud with a high of 24 with a humidex of 29. Tonight, clear skies with a low of 12. Tomorrow, mainly sunny with a high of 26. And Wednesday, a mix of sun and cloud with a slight chance of showers and a high of 23.

0: on down. That's High Valley from Country 93 with Sean and Julia in the morning. And with a reminder that the big draw for the Country 93 World Tour Contest happens next Tuesday. So you've still got time to get your name in for the draw. And if you win, you could be off to see Megan Maroney in Belfast, Northern Ireland, or Cody Johnson in London, England. Just watch out for the Country 93 Community Cruiser this weekend for your chance to enter. And we'll try and tell you where Shelby's going to be in the days ahead here. 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

0: 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Don't forget that the Rec Laws and Dean Brody are teaming up to co-headline the Hometown Heroes National Tour, going all across Canada this fall and stopping off at the Bayshore Community Center on Sunday, November 22nd. Get your tickets and info at the Owen Sound Attack box office and also on their website, attackhockey.com. It's Rick here. Taylor Swift's new one coming up next hour, along with another record that she has set, thanks to her songwriting. Also, some good news from Shaboozey and some classic Diamond Rio on the way in the late lunch hour.
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5: Today, a mix of sun and cloud with a high of 24 with a humidex of 29. Tonight, clear skies with a low of 12. Tomorrow, mainly sunny with a high of 26. And Wednesday, a mix of sun and cloud with a slight chance of showers and a high of 23.

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0: Taylor Swift from the Toy Story 5 soundtrack on Country 93 with today's Best Country. Taylor has just set another record. She was announced recently as the youngest inductee ever to join the Nashville Songwriters Hall of Fame at the age of 36. And she beat out some fellow nominees like Miranda Lambert and Chris Stapleton and Phil Vassar for that honor. Taylor says, from the time I started writing songs as a child, I fixated on Nashville as the perfect place to be. I wanted to learn with and from the best and get to immerse myself in a community of storytellers. Congratulations. Eric Church is coming up. Pretty good songwriter in his own right. Along with the latest from Shaboozey and more.
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0: The home of Sean and Julia in the morning, Country 93 with Shaboozy's Good News. And your forecast is pretty good news, too. Both for a nice, comfortable sleeping low tonight and another beautifully sunny, warm day tomorrow. We are just loving these final couple of weeks of August here, which we're now in. Hard to believe. The Blue Jays with a day off, finally, before continuing their playoff push, having won six consecutive series now after taking two of three from the Yankees and almost making it a sweep yesterday. The turnaround has been remarkable since the trade deadline, thanks in part to some fresh faces in the clubhouse and the team finding their mojo again, it seems like. And as of today, they're one game back of a wild card spot, but so are a lot of other teams, and the Jays will have to play a lot of those teams in the final weeks of the season. And with Tampa and the Yankees coming up next on the road, it's not a given they're going to make it to the playoffs, but it's certainly a lot more entertaining to watch right now than the baseball they were playing earlier, that's for sure.
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4: Today, a mix of sun and cloud with a high of 24 with a humidex of 29. Tonight, clear skies with a low of 12. Tomorrow, mainly sunny with a high of 26. And Wednesday, a mix of sun and cloud with a slight chance of showers and a high of 23.

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0: Country 93 with Sean and Julia in the morning. And Josh Stumpf and Nobody Roads. All roads lead to Dusty Hill at 3 o'clock. We'll get there with a classic bit of Brooks and Dunn on the way, some Zac Brown Band and more, and a little bit of a conscience check for you. What would you do, or what have you done, if a cashier forgets to ring up your item? We'll find out more coming up after 2.
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9: Today, a mix of sun and cloud with a high of 24 with a humidex of 29. Tonight, clear skies with a low of 12. Tomorrow, mainly sunny with a high of 26. And Wednesday, a mix of sun and cloud with a slight chance of showers and a high of 23.

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0: The Zach Brown Band and Toes from Country 93 with today's best country. We've got some Chris Young coming up later on in the hour. Don't forget, he is the Friday night headliner for the Country Night at the Sauble Beach Party, kicking off the Labor Day long weekend on Friday, September 4th, as Country 93 presents Chris, as well as Tim Hicks and former Fresh Pick artists like Bradley Hell and Jeff Caddo. 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

0: of Sean and Julia in the morning, Country 93 with Luke Combs. And with your forecast coming up, a good-looking day tomorrow again, a little bit warmer yet than today even. All right, so a bit of a conscience check for you here. What do you do when a cashier forgets to ring up an item? Do you consider it a lucky break if they make a mistake in your favor, or do you speak up? Evidently, in a survey, about a third of people admit they have remained silent when the cashier failed to ring up an item during checkout. Now, almost 40% say they accidentally have left a store without paying for an item. Now, 27% say they feel guilty when that happens. 12%, though, admit they feel happy they received something without paying for it. And the good news is almost 60% of people who say they accidentally left without paying do go back to either return the item or pay for it. Younger adults especially are likely to make things right, and men are more likely to go back and make things right than women.
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7: Today, a mix of sun and cloud with a high of 24 with a humidex of 29. Tonight, clear skies with a low of 12. Tomorrow, mainly sunny with a high of 26. And Wednesday, a mix of sun and cloud with a slight chance of showers and a high of 23.

0: Today's Best Country, Country 93, and Brett Kissel. And coming up this Sunday in Meaford at beautiful Joe Park, it is Joe's Summer Social, happening from noon to 4 on Sunday afternoon in celebration of the 25th anniversary of the unveiling of the Police K-9 Unit Monument. 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

0: 93 with Sean and Julia in the morning, and Tim and the Glory Boys, If I Go Missing, which I am about to do until tomorrow morning after the workday kickoff. In the meantime, you've got Dusty Hill to take you through the rest of this beautiful Monday afternoon. Some Jelly Roll on the way, Stella Lefty's Boston, and Jade Eagleson too. And you enjoy with him and take care. Stay safe and be kind.
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6: Today, a mix of sun and cloud with a high of 24 with a humidex of 29. Tonight, clear skies with a low of 12. Tomorrow, mainly sunny with a high of 26. And Wednesday, a mix of sun and cloud with a slight chance of showers and a high of 23.

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0: Stella Lefty on today's Best Country, Country 93. Hey, it's Monday. We made it through another weekend. You're with Dusty. Lots of great music coming up. The top five things I bet you didn't know. We got some entertainment news, celebrity birthdays, and we'll find out what happened this date in history as well. Nice weekend. By the way, congratulations to the organizers for the Lake Huron Grand Fondo. Set a record over the weekend. 800 cyclists raising a ton of money for the Saugeen Shores Hospital Foundation. Congratulations. More nonstop country coming up. Dirks Bentley just around the corner.
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0: Morgan Wallen and Post Malone on today's Best Country. Country 93, hope you're having a great day. We got your forecast on the way and more continuous country coming up. Let's find out what happened this date in history. It's the 17th of August. Where's the summer going? Wow. All right, 57 years ago today, 1969, the third and final day of the original Woodstock kicked off. Joe Cocker was the first on stage. 1998, Monica Lewinsky, U.S. President Bill Clinton admits in a taped testimony he did have, and I'm quoting here, an improper physical relationship with the intern. And on the same day, he admitted before the nation that he misled some people about the relationship. No kidding. 1979, Monty Python's Life of Brian, directed by Terry Jones, starring Graham Chapman, Michael Palin, and John Cleese, is released. It was funded by George Harrison. Yeah. They went to their buddy George because they were running out of money. And 66 years ago, 1960, the Beatles began what would become a three-month engagement at a club in Hamburg, Germany. It was the young bloke's first appearance away from England, and it's there where they developed their stage act and musical chops.
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7: Today, a mix of sun and cloud with a high of 24 with a humidex of 29. Tonight, clear skies with a low of 12. Tomorrow, mainly sunny with a high of 26. And Wednesday, a mix of sun and cloud with a slight chance of showers and a high of 23.

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0: There's Hardy on today's Best Country, Country 93. Hope you're having a great day. You're with Dusty in the 38th annual McDonald's Owen Sound Salmon Spectacular, all set to go Friday, August 28th through till Sunday, September 6th. 10 days of great fishing. You have a chance to win $175,000 in prizes, plus great entertainment underneath the big tent each and every night at Georgian Shores Marina. For more information and to get yourself some tickets, you can go to sydenhamsportsman.com. Again, that starts on the 28th. That's a Friday.
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5: Tonight, clearing skies with a low of 12. Tomorrow, mainly sunny with a high of 26, feeling like 31. Wednesday, a mix of sun and cloud with a slight chance of showers and a high of 23. And Thursday, sunshine with a high of 24.

0: Sean and Julia in the morning and today's best country all day. It's Country 93. That's Jelly Roll. You're with Dusty. 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
1: Tim and the Gloria Boys on today's Best Country. Country 93. Hope you're having a great day. Hope you had a great weekend. We got your forecast coming up in just a little bit, and lots of great music, too. Entertainment news on the way, including a story about Cindy Crawford and how she had an exorcism performed on her daughter, Kia, when she was just a little girl. She's now grown up and a model and actually bears a striking resemblance to Cindy Crawford, poor thing. But yeah, an exorcism. I contemplated that for one of our grandkids, but they grew out of it.
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0: Zach McPhee on today's Best Country. Country 93, trucking right along here with Dusty. Drive carefully. Busy out there. Boy, oh boy. Forecast on the way. Let's see who's having a birthday today. August 17th. If it's your birthday, happy birthday. Donnie Wahlberg's birthday. Former New Kid on the Block. Actor now plays Detective Danny Regan. He did that in Blue Bloods with Tom Selleck and the spinoff television show that's out there right now. It's called Boston Blue, and Donnie Wahlberg is 57 today. Sean Penn, actor and filmmaker, his first film, Taps, in 1981. Then he made Fast Times at Ridgemont High. He played Spicoli. It's classic. He's been in some great movies. Bad Boys, Dead Man Walking, Sweet Lowdown, Mystic River. Sean Penn, 66 today. Robert De Niro. Godfather movies, Raging Bull, Taxi Driver, Meet the Parents, Casino, Goodfellas. Just amazing. Robert De Niro is 83. 83. Musically, Belinda Carlisle, lead singer of the Go-Go's, 68 today. And Colin James, blues rocker, Canadian boy, 62.
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7: Tonight, clearing skies with a low of 12. Tomorrow, mainly sunny with a high of 26, feeling like 31. Wednesday, a mix of sun and cloud with a slight chance of showers and a high of 23. And Thursday, sunshine with a high of 24.

0: Sean and Julia in the morning and today's best country all day. It's Country 93. That's Morgan Wallen. You're with Dusty. Coming up, more continuous country. Our forecast as well. It's supposed to be really nice tomorrow. Yeah. Lots of sunshine. Okay. Top five things I bet you didn't know. It's that time. Top five things I bet you didn't know. Number five. 77% of people preferred instant coffee over drip in a blind taste test. Yeah, 77% of people. My dad used to prefer instant coffee. He was old school. Number four, the first chocolate bar was actually made in 1847. Up to that point, chocolate had just been a drink. Then somebody thought to put it in a bar. Genius! Number three, Canada's most popular Jell-O flavor. What do you think it is? It's from the Kraft Heinz Canada. I guess it was a survey they did. Strawberry is the number one flavor, followed by orange, raspberry, and strawberry banana. Number two, about 21% of Canadian households own a cat. And of course, the number one thing I bet you didn't know, approximately 38 to 39% of Canadian households own at least one dog.
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4: Tonight, clearing skies with a low of 12. Tomorrow, mainly sunny with a high of 26, feeling like 31. Wednesday, a mix of sun and cloud with a slight chance of showers and a high of 23. And Thursday, sunshine with a high of 24.

0: Shaboozy and Jelly Roll on Country 93. I'm Dusty Hill. 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We have our community calendar there. And one of the events listed, Participation Lodge Gray Bruce Touch a Truck event. It's Thursday, the 20th. 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And you can bring the whole family on down. The kids love this kind of thing. From service vehicles to specialty trucks, there'll be plenty to discover for truck enthusiasts of all ages. You can go to participationlodge.com. 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And that's coming up on Thursday.
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0: next month's Davis Cup qualifiers in Quebec City. And just one game in the WNBA with the Golden State Valkyries, home to the Dallas Wings tonight. The Tempo is back in action tomorrow. That's a look at news and sports. The weather's next.
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0: Tonight, clearing skies with a low of 12. Tomorrow, mainly sunny with a high of 26, feeling like 31. Wednesday, a mix of sun and cloud with a slight chance of showers and a high of 23. And Thursday, sunshine with a high of 24.
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0: 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Rod West, your host. 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

0: Donna Green on today's Best Country, Country 93. It's time for entertainment news. Away we go. Number five. Shocker here. Heroes actress Hayden Panettiere passed away. She was only 36. No word on cause of death. In May, she released a memoir called This Is Me, A Reckoning, where she talked about her personal struggles, including depression, addiction, domestic abuse, and the death of her brother back in 2023. Her big break came as an indestructible cheerleader in the TV series Heroes that ran between 2006 and 2010. She's also played the voice of a young aunt in A Bug's Life. Her other credits include the show Nashville and the Scream movies. And she was only 36. Number four, Harrison Ford's going to play Indiana Jones one more time, kind of. He'll actually be the model, the actual model, for Indiana Jones at the Disney World's upcoming attraction, Indiana Jones and the Myth of the Jade Serpent. We'll have to see what that looks like. Number three, Cindy Crawford had an exorcism performed on her daughter, Kira, when she was just a kid, using an ancient Australian wind instrument, the didgeridoo. Kira says, and I'm quoting here, she attracts beings from another dimension, but in a chill kind of way. Right. She's a model and actress, by the way, who looks just like her mother, Cindy Crawford. Poor thing. Number two, Dolly Parton canceled her scheduled Dollywood appearance on Friday. She was a bit dizzy, got dehydrated, so she said that her Nashville doctor clipped her wings. She's still not 100%. And finally, Reba McEntire says her wedding to Rex Lynn will be about 3 or 4 days long, and they're going to do it out in the farm. They say they'll have, well, groundhogs, longhorn steers, donkeys, and horses, plus some other human guests as well.
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1: Tonight, clearing skies with a low of 12. Tomorrow, mainly sunny with a high of 26, feeling like 31. Wednesday, a mix of sun and cloud with a slight chance of showers and a high of 23. And Thursday, sunshine with a high of 24.

0: I've got a beer in my hand. Luke Bryan on Country 93. I'm Dusty Hill. Watch all summer long for the Country 93 Community Cruiser. We've been doing it all summer long. 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For more details, go to our website, country93.ca.
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6: Tonight, clearing skies with a low of 12. Tomorrow, mainly sunny with a high of 26, feeling like 31. Wednesday, a mix of sun and cloud with a slight chance of showers and a high of 23. And Thursday, sunshine with a high of 24.

0: Mary Church, hell of a view on Country 93. Well, I gotta go. Don't forget, bright and early tomorrow morning, 5 a.m., 5 till 9, it's Sean and Julia. Lots of fun and great music. We've got news coming up at the top of the hour, and then Casey Clark will be in with more great music for a Monday night. Have yourself a good one.
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0: It's 1-800-990-2448. Good to have you along. The good stuff, great feeling story. Two 12-year-olds doing a regular bike ride saved the life.
4: Oh, my goodness.
0: Of an elderly woman. And riding my bike with my best friend.
4: Aww,
0: this is what happened. 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Also, odd kid fascinations growing up. So there's a story out there where the little turns three. His theme birthday party was vacuums.
4: Yeah, the title of it was Sucks to Be Three.
0: Yeah.
4: I love it.
0: So growing up as a little or wherever, did you have just these odd fascinations coming up?
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1: Yeah, man, that's the good stuff.
0: This is where we celebrate amazing things middle littles are doing. We call this the good stuff. Okay, so this was a normal bike ride that turned into a life-saving rescue for two 13-year-old besties. Gunner Skidmore. Love the name.
2: So good.
0: Just finished his breakfast scrolling through TikTok when his bestie Cohen Chick FaceTimed him and says, "Hey, Gunner, let's ride."
2: Yeah.
0: So while riding their bikes, Cohen noticed something unusual in a neighbor's yard. The boys doubled back and found an elderly woman lying on the ground. Super scary for both of them. That's when Gunner, he called his mom, said, "Hey, Mom, this ain't right."
3: She showed up pretty fast, and then my mom called 911, and, like, she didn't have her phone or water or anything. She was there for, like, 16-plus hours.
0: Yeah.
2: Really?
0: The woman told him that she had fallen around 5 o'clock the previous evening while feeding her horse.
2: Oh.
0: And had been stranded for more than 16 hours without phone, water, or a way to call for help. Desperate to be seen, the woman actually rolled herself to the front yards in hopes of somebody seeing her. And thankfully, the boy saw her.
1: Yeah, man, that's the good stuff.
0: It gets even better than this. The kindness didn't stop there. Gunner's mom is now caring for the woman and the woman's horse.
2: Oh, that's so nice.
0: They're getting her, and she's back home, by the way, getting her some homemade lasagna and taking care of the horse, making sure the horse is fed and watered properly. Yeah.
2: Aww.
0: Two teenagers, one ordinary bike ride.
2: Yeah.
0: Just, you know, stuff happens.
2: Yeah, just right? Out for a regular way to have some activity in the nicer days. Wow.
0: Hey, Gunner. It's Cohen. Let's ride.
2: Yeah, I love that.
0: Yeah. You know what? And they're 13, the besties, and they had the confidence to double back and to go help a complete stranger,
2: that's
0: too.
2: That's so great. They'll remember this forever, for sure.
0: 1,000%. Well, listen, if you have some good stuff, let's celebrate it. You can contact us through our website.
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8: Tonight, clearing skies with a low of 12. Tomorrow, mainly sunny with a high of 26, feeling like 31. Wednesday, a mix of sun and cloud with a slight chance of showers and a high of 23. And Thursday, sunshine with a high of 24.

0: Sean and Julia in the morning and today's best country throughout the day, Country 93. Good to have you along. We were talking about fascinations as littles you had. This little, 3 years old, had a themed party. The theme was vacuum. Bring your own vacuum.
1: Yeah, and the title of the party, or I guess what went out on the invitations, was It Sucks to Be Three.
0: Yeah.
1: And everyone was encouraged to bring their own vacuums.
0: Yeah, that's funny.
1: And there's even some shots of Dustbusters, too. So, you know, they didn't want to discriminate.
0: No.
1: All sucky things were allowed.
0: Sure.
1: Bring out the dust. I love a good Dustbuster. That's great.
0: It's very convenient. Mm-hmm. You don't need to get the whole big hose out, do we?
1: No, of course not.
0: Oh, come on.
1: And I saw someone had brought the same Dyson that we used to have. So I was very interested.
0: That's a flex.
1: It really was.
0: So do I need that pressure as a parent? Like, okay, what kind of vacuum am I bringing?
1: Right.
0: Okay, because I don't want the other parents to think I don't clean my own house.
1: Oh, you just have a Shark?
0: Yeah.
1: Okay. You just have a Bissell?
0: Yeah, well, that's my one that's just for my car. We have built-ins, hey? Oh, you got built-ins? Yeah.
1: Yeah, I know. Someone brings a broom.
0: Turn I bring my built-in canister with me. Hey, Lloyd, where can I plug this in? What are you doing?
1: Sounds like a great party.
0: Yeah. I think I took it a little too far, but hey, it's a vacuum. It's all I got.
1: Mm-hmm.
0: Didn't want my kid to feel weird.
1: Never.
0: Yeah? Adam, like kind of things you were into as a kid.
2: I was really into like Shania Twain growing up. I remember we had like a Shania themed birthday party.
1: No
2: at one point.
1: Way.
2: Oh, yeah. I was really into that.
0: Oh, that's cool.
2: What? Nothing like super weird. I wasn't into like brooms or anything.
1: Okay. What did you do for the Shania Twain themed birthday party?
2: I just remember like my mom would put the cassette on. We had a big boom box in the living room. She used to put, I think, her greatest hits cassette on, and that just played on a loop, I think, for the entirety of the party. And I'm pretty sure I had a birthday cake that had like a cowboy hat on it.
1: Good.
0: Aww.
2: But I was really into Shania Twain.
1: That's so cute.
0: Brittany and Shania. I mean, both queens.
1: Yeah.
0: No.
2: Absolutely.
0: No, that's not so odd. You know what?
2: Okay.
0: Yeah.
1: That works.
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5: Tonight, clearing skies with a low of 12. Tomorrow, mainly sunny with a high of 26, feeling like 31. Wednesday, a mix of sun and cloud with a slight chance of showers and a high of 23. And Thursday, sunshine with a high of 24.

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1: It's the Casey Clark Show. 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
0: Clark Show. It's 1-800-990-2448 to contact the show. Another round of Who's Your Daddy? We're going to find out if you really know your daddy.
4: Yeah, your famous daddies, though. No random daddies here. These are celeb dads, country music dads, maybe dads from movies and TV shows. Yeah. Can you name them?
0: What's something you think you're too old to still be scared of?
4: Yeah, like something that maybe at this point in your life you should just kind of get over.
0: You know, the basement?
4: Mm-hmm.
0: Come on.
4: Dark areas.
0: A shed in the back. Yeah. Ooh. Okay, so we'll get to that in minutes.
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0: You nailed it. 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
1: good for you, Kim.
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6: Tonight, clearing skies with a low of 12. Tomorrow, mainly sunny with a high of 26, feeling like 31. Wednesday, a mix of sun and cloud with a slight chance of showers and a high of 23. And Thursday, sunshine with a high of 24.

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0: Sean and Julia in the morning, and today's best country throughout the day, Country 93. If you just jumped in, we're asking you a question on Reddit. What are things or a thing that you think you're too old to be scared of still? The basement, the shed out back, something underneath the bed, perhaps?
1: Yes. Or I just think the dark in general.
0: The dark?
1: Yeah.
0: The dark is good.
1: Yeah, exactly.
0: It makes everything less bright.
1: Yeah, and you just, even if something bad is happening, you can't see it. It's fine.
0: And guess what? Everybody looks the same in the dark.
1: That's very true. So you know what? You own that.
0: It equals everything out. The dark is the greatest equalizer ever, okay? I'm just as tall as you. I run just as fast as you. I'm just as strong as you.
1: Just as hot. Yeah.
0: You don't know. We're in the dark.
1: We love the dark.
0: Yeah. Don't you dare turn on that light. Don't you dare.
1: Please do
0: not. Don't you dare.
1: I need this.
0: Don't I? Very few things in my life right now. Do not take the dark away. Okay? So yeah, dark's awesome.
1: It is the best.
0: It is, right? Think about that. Okay? So if you're, for instance, right now we walked you through your dark phobia. You're welcome.
1: Yeah, there's so many good things about the dark.
0: Yeah, so many great things. Jim, same question. Things that you're afraid of still and you shouldn't be because you're too old.
2: Whenever we go visit my sister-in-law's place, they have a basement that has like 15 stairs going down.
0: Oh, yeah.
1: Rickety,
0: yeah.
1: I'm assuming.
0: Yeah, yeah.
2: And there, you know, it's there's a couple windows down there, but there's dark corners and stuff, and it just freaks me out every time.
0: Yeah.
2: And guess where we have to sleep when we're there?
1: In the basement. No.
0: Jim, okay, totally can relate because my in-laws had their house that they were in there for like 60 years. And the same, yeah. Their basement, their stairs went straight down. There was no break. And yeah, there was probably 27 steps. And nobody would sleep downstairs except for me because everybody thought it was haunted. And then one of my sister-in-laws said, oh no, when I was down there, something touched me. And I'm like, Kathy, I was downstairs for 17 hours, spread eagled, and nothing touched me for 17 hours. I might as well have been upstairs.
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0: Country 93, playing today's best country. Thanks again for hanging out. If you just popped in, we're asking you the Reddit question, which I thought was kind of funny. What are things that you're scared of that you might be a little too old to be scared of them still?
1: What about you?
0: Well, I said taxes. I kind of tweaked it. The older I get, the more scared I am. I think there will be a point where I won't care.
1: Yeah.
0: You know? Coming, you know, I'll be out in the street. Come and get me, CRA.
1: Okay.
0: Yeah.
1: Let's get you to bed, Grandpa. Yeah,
0: that won't be too alarming for anybody. Oh, he's out in his underwear again, screaming at the CRA. Aw, Dad.
1: Oh, come on.
0: Dad. Things like the shed in the back. My father-in-law had this back in Oakville. He had this shed tucked way in the back corner of the lot.
1: Ooh, yeah, yeah.
0: I loved going back there because he had all the cool crap back there. Mm-hmm.
1: Like, was it scary, though?
0: Oh, yeah. Scary.
1: Oh,
0: is
1: terrifying. Oh,
0: no, it was awful back there. Dolls kind of freak me out a little bit. Because I still don't understand why you have a doll. Like a doll that you can't play with doll.
1: Right, like a porcelain doll?
0: Well, no, well, like one of those elegant dolls.
1: Right.
0: Not like a, what do you call those that you put them in the case? Royal Dalton. Not like that.
1: Oh, okay.
0: I'm talking like one that sits on a shelf.
1: Yeah, right.
0: Right.
1: But that freaks you out?
0: It's weird because I know you're not playing with it, so why do you have it?
1: Just to stare at all
0: the people
1: that come over, yeah.
0: Yeah, mannequins too. I'm not the biggest fan of a mannequin.
1: And I get that.
0: I don't know why. Uh-huh. They've done no harm to me.
1: No, I would
0: They've done
1: hope
0: no
1: not.
0: Harm. Zero harm to me. Keith, same question. You're too old to be scared of something, but you still are.
2: I don't have much. I was scared of heights, but I'm kind of like all right with that now. So
0: are you?
2: I think so.
0: How did you get over that? Because I'm not great with heights either.
2: Probably just don't go on a ladder anymore.
1: Oh, you just avoid it. So you're still afraid,
0: okay.
1: Which is fine.
0: Hey, Keith, that's not the same. You're cheating. Yeah. I'm cured. I just don't do it. Well, that's not being cured. That's just avoidance. Come on.
2: Yeah.
0: Hey, listen, brilliant. Absolutely brilliant. Yeah.
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6: Tonight, clearing skies with a low of 12. Tomorrow, mainly sunny with a high of 26, feeling like 31. Wednesday, a mix of sun and cloud with a slight chance of showers and a high of 23. And Thursday, sunshine with a high of 24.